mama always told me put yourself first. 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I hit a couple broads, I can't lie, I put my dick first. Now you running around playing payback and that shit hurt. I should've treated you better.

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0: go as cracking. 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Send a fuck nigga home packing. What is Bud Light dream packing? Let off fire 1 second. Got Nina outside, she naked. All we know is ball, we wreck it.
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0: chat. I just want my racks. Insert card, I'm online. Voila. Sufficient funds on the swipe.
1: Okay.
0: Service fees too high. KMT, that's a third of the swipe.
1: No way.
0: African boy, that's me. You won't catch me in no dead CC.
1: Okay.
0: I can be a local.

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1: Insert card, I'm online. Voila. Sufficient funds on the swipe.
2: Okay.
1: Service fees too high. KMT, that's a third of the swipe.
2: No way.
1: African boy, that's me. You won't catch me in no dead CC.
2: Okay.
1: I can be a low

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I prefer you were straightforward. 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

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Love is universal. 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Yeah.

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Scarborough Team from Time G. Been out of the kingdom from Time G. So I don't know what's wrong with you little waste man out here, eh? Y'all need to know yourselves.